0: Pero me dice, no, sí, cambió.
1: What are you for?

0: She from restaurant.
1: Restaurant.
0: Gee, what was that address again?
1: It was given to me as 151 Ocean Road. I'm on the phone with the alarm company again, just to confirm. I'm not showing 151 Ocean View in our system. So they were calling back to confirm. And I'll leave that for time.
0: Gee, we checked 15 Ocean View. That was on our screen. And they're all set.

engine one. The alarm company gave me the wrong address. It's actually going to be 151 Ocean Road. That's Frank 12. Just Ocean Road, not Ocean View.

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Exeter number one fire with rescue. Respond 71 Brookridge Drive. Call came in from the alarm company stating that the carbon monoxide alarm is going off. No contact has been made with the homeowners. Again, that's Exeter number one fire with rescue. Respond 71 Brookridge Drive. Call comes in from Alarm New England for a carbon monoxide alarm. No contact has been made with the homeowners, unknown if they're home or not. Timeout is 2017.

Rescue 2, you're responding 2017. Be advised, Alarm New England just called back. They did make contact with the homeowners. They are all accounted for, and they are going to be waiting outside for evaluation.

Accident number one, fire. Second call for 148 Penrod Road. We have a tree down on the line. Tree is smoking. Again, that's exit number one, fire. Second call, 148 Penrod Road. For a tree down on wires. Tree is now smoking. Timeout is 2020.

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0: Engine 7 to Chief 1. Yeah, Chief, which call would you like us to respond to?
1: Let's take care of the first call, Footbridge. This appears to be the usual the power outage causing the alarm to go off. Receive. Set it CO. Should meet at the house. Everybody's out on the front porch here. Generators are running. The outer houses are lit up, and the homeowner said there was no issue beforehand. I'll be there in 2 minutes.
0: Engine 7's responding, crew of 3, Footbridge.
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Chief 1, Engine 8. Looks like Bernal Energy could be on the scene in that area.

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1: 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Large home clearing.
0: Chief One, you're reporting zero readings. Alarm went off due to power outage. All exit 1 are clear, 2035.

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0: Red Island Area 2D has released us. We are heading back.
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Engine two, rescue two medical, 3838 Avenue, PD on scene, requesting rescue for 34-year-old male, change of mental status. Again, dispatching engine two, rescue two medical, 3838 Spruce Avenue, 34-year-old male, cause change of mental status. PD is on scene with them, requesting rescue. Time to dispatch 2053.

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Southwest, send to me, Hotel Ambulance, first one. 3 G's in Golf, Jupiter Lane, a 79-year-old female, syncope, now vomiting. Hotel Ambulance responding, 3 G's in Golf, Jupiter Lane, 79-year-old female, syncope, now vomiting. 2124, WRFFF.

North Stonington Fire and EMS, motor vehicle accident and car versus pole in the area of 123 Costa Duck Hill Road between Norwich Westerly Road and Northwest Corner. Priority 1 at 2217.

QB's on. 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Received.

0: Car 851 on scene. 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Primary's down. 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
1: Car 851 on scene. Reporting primary's down. In command, 2226.
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0: 51 to QV. 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

he's on. 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
1: Right, phone. Duty crew, respond to 43 Grove Ave, apartment 1, a female vomiting and weakness. 43 Grove Ave, apartment 1, 2236. 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
1: That's a guy out to you, that's a QV.
0: QV submitted it through the portal with the address.
1: Okay, thank you. 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

0: 1 to QE.
1: You're on 651.
0: Just giving you an update. We did make contact with the patient. We got a refusal. We are currently in Buxton between the fire trucks. We're going to try to make it out.
1: Message received.

0: 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We are not clandestine. 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

Pine Shadows Drive. Call reports just after you turn on to Pine Shadows from KG Ranch. A tree on the wire is sparking. It's the Hope Valley Fire Department to the intersection of KG Ranch Road and Pine Shadows Drive. Call reports just after you turn on to Pine Shadows Drive. A tree on the wire is sparking. 0420, your time out.

0: No one. The caller reported is in the ditch area of Pine Shadows. Stated it was just after you turn on to Pine Shadows from KG Ranch.
1: Message received.

0: 901. Good, Cap. Small tree on the wire, Dark. There's no hazard in the road right now, but we probably want to stand by just for a second.
1: Dispatch 901, Rhode Island Energy has been notified. They're going to call back from the ETA.
0: Received. On the scene.
1: Roger, 901 on the scene. 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

Alba Duty Crew. A cold response to the Flock Tuck, 1717 Cronin Avenue. An 80-year-old male reporting dark stools. 17 Cronin Avenue, cold in the Flock Tuck, 0449.

901 to Wesley. National Grid on the scene. I'll be returning. 902's got the scene.

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1: 902.
0: Round NG, that's going to be waiting for tree crew. And Richard Pete, he'll be holding the scene. Hope all units will be returning.
1: Roger 902, clear and call for a valley fire at 0521.

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Ambulance 651. Squad 6 traffic. Squad 51 on scene.

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Duke, respond number 114, 114 Bowling Lane, a 66-year-old female with chest pain. 114 Bowling Lane, 0614.

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2: Ambulance 651 received. Medic 30 will be taking Ryder Road to Route 2.

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Attention, the Charlestown Ambulance. He'll be responding 1639, 1639 Shannock Road, Unit 3A, 28-year-old female, severe abdominal pain. Again, Charlestown Dispatch, attention, the Charlestown Ambulance. You'll be responding 1639 Shannock Road, Unit 3A, 28-year-old female, severe abdominal pain, 0626.

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1: Okay,

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Responding 196 Bradford Road. Calling to the police department reports a possible drive-by. The Dobson Corners Fire Department, number 196 Bradford Road. 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Receive 5-1.

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1: Sure, 709. 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

0: Charlestown Dispatch, attention Charlestown Ambulance. You'll be responding number 2 Arches Road. An 80-year-old male, complaint of weakness, chills, and leg pain. That's Charlestown Dispatch, attention the Charlestown Ambulance. You'll be responding 2 Arches Road for an 80-year-old male, complaint of weakness, chills, and leg pain. 7-Eleven.
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0: Charlestown, dispatch, attention Charlestown ambulance for a full crew. 1639 Shannock Road, Unit 3A is an Adam. Report 38-year-old female having an anxiety attack, difficulty breathing. The Charlestown dispatch, attention the Charlestown ambulance for a full crew. 1639 Shannock Road, Unit 3A. For a 38-year-old female, difficulty breathing due to an anxiety attack. 718.
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1: Testing on the intercity frequency. 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
2: Loud and clear.
1: Open the Lexon.
0: Okay. Morning, Burville, loud and clear.
1: Good morning, Burville. Can I come home? Nothing heard, Cumberland. Come in, Foster. Nothing heard, Foster. Come in, Gloucester.
2: Gloucester, loud and clear.
1: Come in, Lincoln. Comment with Attleboro. 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
3: That's right, Vice Commanders.
2: Good morning,
1: 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That's all the problems that we've done. We're with the government of Holland and Foster. 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

0: 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Come in, Bristol.
1: 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James, how about him, sir? 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
0: Receive Warren. All town sets loud and clear, East Bay Control, clear that. 834.

Respond to 56 Bowling Lane, the right side of the duplex. 65-year-old female reportedly foaming at the mouth and change of mental status. She is conscious and alert. 56 Bowling Lane, right side of the duplex, 849.

51 responding. Initial reports were no injuries. However, about 5 minutes later, they called in and reported some neck pain and minor facial injuries.

0: Ambulance 651 on scene, as reported, one vehicle off the roadway.
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Fauntleroy, 79 Beach Street, room 46, a female, congested, and weakness. 79 Beach Street to Royal, 10:54.

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2: 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I'm on York Street now.

0: dispatch. 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

0: Westerly, 201 will be on scene, nothing showing. Big investigating.
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0: 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Engines 1, 2, and 3, Rescue 1. Engine 1, 2, and 3, and Rescue 1. 78 Rockland Street, smelling gas in the attic. Engines 1, 2, and 3, Rescue 1. 78 Rockland Street, for a smell of gas in the attic. House is evacuated, 1131.
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0: 6, I copy the switch to 201. 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I'm not showing a restore on the tape.
1: The alarm came in on my end. 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

0: G-Engine-1-Donkey, two-story wood frame residential. We'll be investigating.
1: I'm seeing investigating 1134.

0: Do you from Angela? Do you enjoy the rest of the handle? You can just run over to it.
1: I just wanted to handle all of these in return for some reason.

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I'm going to be unable to bypass the detector. They're on the phone with their alarm tech now. He's going to be coming down. So I'll be leaving the panel an alarm until he gets here, and I'll be clear.

0: 什么？
1: So we had readings of 100 parts per million combustible gas in the attic. We shut off the gas supply to an attic-mounted HVAC unit and advised the homeowner to contact the server company. We'll be clear and service returning.
2: 45.
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0: to the San Antonio Valley Fire Department, responding Cumberland Farms, 1175 Main Street. Calls reporting a Tesla that's on fire. Tioga Valley Fire Department, Cumberland Farms, 1175 Main Street, a Tesla that is on fire. 1155.
1: 929, what?

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1: 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Valley Fire Units, just be advised, I just took a box for Charro Middle School. 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
0: Roger, 602.
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1: Now, sir.
0: I'll be headed to General Middle School 905. We'll be on scene in a couple of bombs. Fire is out.

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1: Another 512, 20 foot.

Southtown Dispatch, attention Southtown Ambulance, to be responding 1639 Shannock Road, Unit 3A, for a 28-year-old female, complaint of abdominal pain and anxiety. At 1639 Shannock Road, Unit 3A, 28-year-old female, abdominal pain and anxiety. 1231.

Charlestown, the squad 1 to be clear the scene and rescue 2 is transporting to South County.

0: 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We're waiting for one of the people to come back.
1: Confirm you said Midas.
0: Yeah, it's really Midas called for the blue Volkswagen that's in the parking lot right now. 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

Fire. X number 2 Fire, new responder on Austin Farm Road, should be in the 400 block area. Part of a large tree down on the wires, blocking partially the road. That's repeating. X number 2 Fire, need to respond. From the area of the 400 block. Austin Farm Road, it's going to be for a large tree down on the wires, possibly blocking the road. Time is 13:51.

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And 1353.

0: Rescue us, let me see. Rescue on respond mutually, town of South Kingstown. 1220 Kingstown Road, the mission. Adult male having a seizure.
1: Yeah, Bob, 232 is on scene, says the tree's down across the roadway with the wires. He said the National Grid's on the scene with him, and it's pole number 46.

0: 451.
1: Go ahead, 250.
0: We're going to be clearing, leaving this National Grid. They're on scene. Got a tree company coming. Said they're all set. They don't need our assistance.
1: You'll be in, sir, returning. National Grid's on scene. They're all set. Don't need your assistance. At 1402.

Respond to 35 Rock Ridge Road on the second floor, 86-year-old female, hypotension and weakness. Welcome third party from the doctor's office. Patient is where you're responding. 35 Rock Ridge Road.

0: That door is locked, and there's no way of entry. 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
1: Hypotension, weakness, force laundry may be needed. Bell's Corners Fire Department, 35 Rock Ridge Road. Westfield ambulance responding, forceful entry may be needed. 1410 and Peter Drive 56.
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Dispatching Engine 1, Rescue 2, Medical, number 2, Stevenson Way. 6-year-old female, cut off finger, unknown if completely severed or partially. Again, it's Engine 1, Rescue 2, to number 2, Stevenson Way, for a 6-year-old female, cut off her finger, unknown if completely severed or not. Now you're dispatched at 1518.

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0: 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Ocean House, 2 Bluff Ave, on the front porch, 1524.
1: Five four is going to Butler.

0: 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That's Engine 2 in the Allentown Rescue, Scarborough North Pavilion, 870 Ocean Road, for an 82-year-old male, fell down, has a laceration to his head. 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
1: All right, Fessy.

Roger, Grease Monk pulled into Pawtucket, 24 Meadow Road. A male with ALS requesting transport weakness. 24 Meadow Road, cold response. 15, 28.

0: 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Female, conscious and alert, does have a history. She did fall, no claim and no injury at the time.
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1: 1528.
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0: Medic one, we're responding mutual aid to Marlboro.
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0: 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Alarm company just called the box, both the radio box and the game well box of the Ocean House back in service. However, we just received the game well box, did not receive the radio box just now.
1: Yeah, message received. Sorry, I had to turn off my portable. I'm right around the corner right here, we're coming in. I was there earlier with the workers. I'll be there in

transport is going to be out of the ER to L&M. It is ALS for the cardiac monitor and the fluids. The ER to L&M, ALS for the cardiac monitor and fluids. The patient is ready, 1617.

0: your expertise.
1: You do.
0: Hold it around.
1: 16:29.

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engine 3, spawn 49, 49 pound per throw. This all motor, I'm getting a smoke alarm down. Cathedral ceiling. Engine 49, 49 pound per throw. This all motor, I'm getting a smoke alarm down from a cathedral ceiling. 1634.

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0: Yeah, we're clearing. 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
1: Okay.

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That's 105 Franklin Street, the Casa de Lute. 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PD is on scene, 1719. 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
0: 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It's going to be for a female ill.
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Nothing to Fest Tension, Ashley Ambulance. Responding to 4 Stacy Lane for a 59-year-old male, right side numbness. That's Ashway Ambulance responding to 4 Stacy Lane for a 59-year-old male experiencing right side numbness, 1927.

0: Piper is on the way to the transfer.
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That's 321 Atlantic Avenue, the Windjammer by the arcade for a patient that fell, no bleeding, 1955.

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